He was too young to give consent. It was the 90s and no one knew what that meant.

You have done well. You have been patient. You have been waiting for this moment to unleash the concert calendar for Friday. Friday. Damn, where do I start? Okay, let's start here. Muscle Cats over at the FFMC Clubhouse on Friday. Stars of Cascadia at the Alberta Street Pub on Friday. Skipping Red's going to be at the Offbeat on Friday. Bad Move, The Food, and Dark Gun and the Vignettes are all at the Snug on Friday. And three more Radio Hot Tub bands at Dante's. Ghost Frog, Liquid Light, and Queen Chief will all be at Dante's. That's all coming up on Friday. Friday. Stay tuned to hear all the bands we just mentioned right here on Radio Hot Tub, The Sound of Portland.

Instagram post, the Facebook event page. So many easy ways to promote your local shows and tell people that you're playing gigs. But some local bands take it a step further by handing out little leaflets and saying, hey, come to our gig. They make funny videos and embarrass themselves in public anyway to try to get you to come to their next show. And one band that's doing it all is Dyrite. If you haven't seen them, you really have no excuse, because they promote the hell out of themselves. They're at Mississippi Studios coming up on Monday, May 18th, and oh yeah, we play a whole bunch of their songs right here too, so stay tuned. You will definitely hear some music from Dyrite, and about 200 more local bands, every day, 24/7.

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So many easy ways to promote your local shows and tell people that you're playing gigs. 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They make funny videos and embarrass themselves in public anyway to try to get you to come to their next show. And one band that's doing it all is Dyrite. If you haven't seen them, you really have no excuse, because they promote the hell out of themselves. They're at Mississippi Studios coming up on Monday, May 18th, and oh yeah, we play a whole bunch of their songs right here too, so stay tuned. 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

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Two separate broadcasts. 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Why am I talking in this really low voice? Because I want to build up anticipation about my special in-studio guest coming up on Friday, along with 2 hours of music from local bands that are playing the club circuit and some more new releases that'll be coming up. We're going to have Queen Chief in studio. Oh, when is the last time you saw Queen Chief? Well, if it's been a while, that's because you live here in Portland and they haven't been playing out, but they're back. They're playing this weekend and they're going to join me in studio Friday morning. So see you there on Freeform Portland from 8 till 10. Till then, keep it right here where you know. You know, don't you?

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All of this merchandise can be found in your imagination. Now, we don't got any of that stuff, but we do have stickers. 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Where do you get them? Find Uncle Scotty. 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Out in the club somewhere, standing in front of the stage, blocking your view, and say, "Hey, Scotty, you got a Radio Hot Tub sticker? 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

your ass and have your ass some fun. Bottomless pit of blissful intermissions. Don't know what's at stake. 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Walking backwards, keep a trap of something captured in the rabbit snare you placed. 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

0: Hey, it's Uncle Scotty of Radio Hot Tub here in the glamorous Radio Hot Tub Studios. I'm the highly overpaid CEO of this radio company. 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Tell them that Uncle Scotty has a venereal disease. Whatever it takes to get people listening to the local Portland bands, spread the word somehow. Do it now. Do it right now. Got better ideas? 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You're doing a great job. Keep it up.
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tell people that you're playing gigs, but some local bands take it a step further by handing out little leaflets and saying, hey, come to our gig. They make funny videos and embarrass themselves in public anyway to try to get you to come to their next show. And one band that's doing it all is Dyrite. If you haven't seen them, you really have no excuse, because they promote the hell out of themselves. They're at Mississippi Studios coming up on Monday, May 18th, and oh yeah, we play a whole bunch of their songs right here too, so stay tuned. You will definitely hear some music from Dyrite, and about 200 more local bands, every day, 24/7.

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Find Uncle Scotty. 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

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Why am I talking in this really low voice? Because I want to build up anticipation about my special in-studio guest coming up on Friday, along with 2 hours of music from local bands that are playing the club circuit and some more new releases that'll be coming up. We're going to have Queen Chief in studio. Oh, when is the last time you saw Queen Chief? Well, if it's been a while, that's because you live here in Portland and they haven't been playing out. But they're back. They're playing this weekend and they're going to join me in studio Friday morning. So, see you there on Freeform Portland from 8 till 10. Till then, keep it right here where you know. You know, don't you?

and have your ass some fun. Bottomless pit of blissful intermissions. Don't know what's at stake. In position, posing questions, second guessing every single step you take. Walking backwards, keep a trap of something captured in the rabbit snare you placed. Trying to grab it, get it, have it, stop it, stab it when you step right on that rake.

Instagram post, the Facebook event page. So many easy ways to promote your local shows and tell people that you're playing gigs. 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They make funny videos and embarrass themselves in public anyway to try to get you to come to their next show. And one band that's doing it all is Dyrite. If you haven't seen them, you really have no excuse, because they promote the hell out of themselves. They're at Mississippi Studios coming up on Monday, May 18th, and oh yeah, we play a whole bunch of their songs right here too, so stay tuned. You will definitely hear some music from Dyrite, and about 200 more local bands, every day, 24/7.

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0: 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Why am I talking in this really low voice? Because I want to build up anticipation about my special in-studio guest coming up on Friday, along with 2 hours of music from local bands that are playing the club circuit and some more new releases that'll be coming up. We're going to have Queen Chief in studio. Oh, when is the last time you saw Queen Chief? Well, if it's been a while, that's because you live here in Portland and they haven't been playing out, but they're back. They're playing this weekend and they're going to join me in studio Friday morning. So see you there on Freeform Portland from 8 till 10. Till then, keep it right here where you know. You know, don't you?
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0: Hey, it's Uncle Scotty of Radio Hot Tub here in the glamorous Radio Hot Tub Studios. I'm the highly overpaid CEO of this radio company. 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Tell them that Uncle Scotty has a venereal disease. Whatever it takes to get people listening the local Portland bands, spread the word somehow. Do it now. Do it right now. Got better ideas? 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You're doing a great job. Keep it up.
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0: Have you ever tuned in and heard me start to do a concert calendar and then notice that I completely neglect talking about two bands on the bill and only mention one of them as a Radio Hot Tub band? You know why we do that? Well, let me give you an example as this concert calendar for Saturday. So do you ever notice that sometimes I'll talk about a concert, come into a club, and mention one band and not mention the others? There's a reason for that. If I don't have your music to play, I won't mention your band. It's just a policy that I created in my own mind. I'm Uncle Scotty, and a couple of shows going on this weekend on Saturday, May 16th. One at the Twilight Cafe for the 1-2-3-4th annual Joey Ramone birthday bash. Latinum will be there. And yes, there's two other bands, but I don't have their music. So I just pretend they're not there. Also, over at the High Watermark Lounge on Saturday, check out Slow Goat. There's two other bands on the bill. I'm not going to talk about them either. RadioHotTub.com, where we play local bands as long as they send us their music. And that's your concert calendar for Saturday.
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2: 1, 2, 3...

You have done well. You have been patient. You have been waiting for this moment to unleash the concert calendar for Friday. Friday. Damn, where do I start? Okay, let's start here. Muscle Cats over at the FFMC Clubhouse on Friday. Stars of Cascadia at the Alberta Street Pub on Friday. Skipping Red's going to be at the Offbeat on Friday. Bad Move, The Food, and Dark Gun and the Vignettes are all at the Snug on Friday. And three more Radio Hot Tub bands at Dante's. Ghost Frog, Liquid Light, and Queen Chief will all be at Dante's. That's all coming up on Friday. Friday. 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
0: Will it make me wet?
1: Yeah.
0: Hot tub! This is Robert Anthony Robinson, about to slip in the hot tub. Come on in.

0: Hey, it's Uncle Scotty of Radio Hot Tub here in the glamorous Radio Hot Tub Studios. I'm the highly overpaid CEO of this radio company. 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Tell them that Uncle Scotty has a venereal disease. Whatever it takes to get people listening to the local Portland bands, spread the word somehow. Do it now. Do it right now. Got better ideas? 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You're doing a great job. Keep it up.
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0: It's Uncle Scotty of Radio Hot Tub here in the glamorous Radio Hot Tub Studios. I'm the highly overpaid CEO of this radio company. 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Tell them that Uncle Scotty has a venereal disease. Whatever it takes to get people listening the local Portland bands, spread the word somehow. Do it now. Do it right now. Got better ideas? 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You're doing a great job. Keep it up.
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Instagram post, the Facebook event page. So many easy ways to promote your local shows and tell people that you're playing gigs. 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They make funny videos and embarrass themselves in public any way to try to get you to come to their next show. And one band that's doing it all is Dyrite. If you haven't seen them, you really have no excuse, because they promote the hell out of themselves. They're at Mississippi Studios coming up on Monday, May 18th, and oh yeah, we play a whole bunch of their songs right here too, so stay tuned. You will definitely hear some music from Dyrite, and about 200 more local bands, every day, 24/7.

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All of this merchandise can be found in your imagination. Now, we don't got any of that stuff, but we do have stickers. 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Where do you get them? Find Uncle Scotty. That's me. Out in the club somewhere, standing in front of the stage, blocking your view, and say, "Hey, Scotty, you got a Radio Hot Tub sticker? The cost? 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

have done well. You have been patient. You have been waiting for this moment to unleash the concert calendar for Friday. Friday. Damn, where do I start? Okay, let's start here. Muscle Cats over at the FFMC Clubhouse on Friday. Stars of Cascadia at the Alberta Street Pub on Friday. Skipping Red's going to be at the Offbeat on Friday. Bad Move, The Food, and Dark Gun and the Vignettes are all at the Snug on Friday. And three more Radio Hot Tub bands at Dante's. Ghost Frog, Liquid Light, and Queen Chief will all be at Dante's. That's all coming up on Friday. Stay tuned to hear all the bands we just mentioned right here on Radio Hot Tub, the Sound of Portland.

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All of this merchandise can be found in your imagination. Now, we don't got any of that stuff, but we do have stickers, Radio Hot Tub stickers. Where do you get them? Find Uncle Scotty, that's me, out in the club somewhere, standing in front of the stage, blocking your view and say, "Hey, Scotty, you got a Radio Hot Tub sticker? 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

Well, the summer months are coming up upon us, and you'll be wanting to stay out every single day and get exceptionally drunk in public. And you'll be wanting to hear some live music while you chug down your fifth or sixth Bloody Mary. Well, you might head out to a couple of really good shows coming up on Sunday. Sunday. When I say a couple, yes, you can do this one, because early in the day on Sunday, head to Music Millennium, where you can catch Exploding Whales performing a live show. Then it's over to the Star Theater, where you can catch Sun Adams performing live. That's all happening on Sunday. Sunday. Stay tuned to hear all the bands we just mentioned right here on Radio Hot Tub, the Sound of Portland.

0: Have you ever tuned in and heard me start to do a concert calendar and then notice that I completely neglect talking about two bands on the bill and only mention one of them as a radio hot tub band? You know why we do that? Well, let me give you an example as this concert calendar for Saturday. So do you ever notice that sometimes I'll talk about a concert, come into a club, and mention one band and not mention the others? There's a reason for that. If I don't have your music to play, I won't mention your band. It's just a policy that I created in my own mind. I'm Uncle Scotty, and a couple of shows going on this weekend on Saturday, May 16th. One at the Twilight Cafe for the 1-2-3-4th annual Joey Ramone birthday bash. Latinum will be there. And yes, there's two other bands, but I don't have their music. So I just pretend they're not there. Also, over at the High Watermark Lounge on Saturday, check out Slow Goat. There's two other bands on the bill. I'm not going to talk about them either. RadioHotTub.com, where we play local bands as long as they send us their music. And that's your concert calendar for Saturday.
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0: Hey, it's Uncle Scotty of Radio Hot Tub here in the glamorous Radio Hot Tub Studios. I'm the highly overpaid CEO of this radio company. 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Tell them that Uncle Scotty has a venereal disease. Whatever it takes to get people listening to the local Portland bands, spread the word somehow. Do it now. Do it right now. Got better ideas? 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You're doing a great job. Keep it up.
1: Goodbye.

Have you ever tuned in and heard me start to do a concert calendar and then notice that I completely neglect talking about two bands on the bill and only mention one of them as a radio hot tub band? You know why we do that? Well, let me give you an example as this concert calendar for Saturday. So do you ever notice that sometimes I'll talk about a concert, come into a club, and mention one band and not mention the others? There's a reason for that. If I don't have your music to play, I won't mention your band. It's just a policy that I created in my own mind. I'm Uncle Scotty, and a couple of shows going on this weekend on Saturday, May 16th. One at the Twilight Cafe for the 1-2-3-4th annual Joey Ramone birthday bash. Latinum will be there. And yes, there's two other bands, but I don't have their music. So I just pretend they're not there. Also, over at the High Watermark Lounge on Saturday, check out Slow Goat. There's two other bands on the bill. I'm not going to talk about them either. RadioHotTub.com, where we play local bands as long as they send us their music. And that's your concert calendar for Saturday. Stay tuned to hear all the bands we just mentioned right here on Radio Hot Tub, the Sound of Portland.

Have you ever tuned in and heard me start to do a concert calendar and then noticed that I completely neglect talking about two bands on the bill and only mention one of them as a Radio Hot Tub band? Do you know why we do that? Well, let me give you an example as this concert calendar for Saturday. So do you ever notice that sometimes I'll talk about a concert, come into a club, and mention one band and not mention the others? There's a reason for that. If I don't have your music to play, I won't mention your band. It's just a policy that I created in my own mind. I'm Uncle Scotty, and a couple of shows going on this weekend on Saturday, May 16th. One at the Twilight Cafe for the 1-2-3-4th annual Joey Ramone birthday bash. Latinum will be there. And yes, there's two other bands, but I don't have their music. So I just pretend they're not there. Also, over at the High Watermark Lounge on Saturday, check out Slow Goat. There's two other bands on the bill. I'm not going to talk about them either. RadioHotTub.com, where we play local bands as long as they send us their music. And that's your concert calendar for Saturday. Stay tuned to hear all the bands we just mentioned right here on Radio Hot Tub, the Sound of Portland.

Instagram post, the Facebook event page. So many easy ways to promote your local shows and tell people that you're playing gigs. 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They make funny videos and embarrass themselves in public anyway to try to get you to come to their next show. And one band that's doing it all is Dyrite. If you haven't seen them, you really have no excuse, because they promote the hell out of themselves. They're at Mississippi Studios coming up on Monday, May 18th, and oh yeah, we play a whole bunch of their songs right here too, so stay tuned. You will definitely hear some music from Dyrite, and about 200 more local bands, every day, 24/7.

Instagram post, the Facebook event page. So many easy ways to promote your local shows and tell people that you're playing gigs. But some local bands take it a step further by handing out little leaflets and saying, hey, come to our gig. They make funny videos and embarrass themselves in public anyway to try to get you to come to their next show. And one band that's doing it all is Die Right. If you haven't seen them, you really have no excuse, because they promote the hell out of themselves. They're at Mississippi Studios coming up on Monday, May 18th, and oh yeah, we play a whole bunch of their songs right here too, so stay tuned. You will definitely hear some music from Die Right, and about 200 more local bands, every day, 24/7.

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start to have outer body experiences, and I would leave my body at night, and I would start to play around in the astral.

You have done well. You have been patient. You have been waiting for this moment to unleash the concert calendar for Friday. Friday. Damn, where do I start? Okay, let's start here. Muscle Cats over at the FFMC Clubhouse on Friday. Stars of Cascadia at the Alberta Street Pub on Friday. Skipping Red's going to be at the Offbeat on Friday. Bad Move, The Food, and Dark Gun and the Vignettes are all at the Snug on Friday. And three more Radio Hot Tub bands at Dante's. Ghost Frog, Liquid Light, and Queen Chief will all be at Dante's. That's all coming up on Friday. Friday. Stay tuned to hear all the bands we just mentioned right here on Radio Hot Tub, the Sound of Portland.

butter, meat, and eggs sizzling on the griddle across the counter at the Lili Ha Bakery. Maybe the spray paint fumes corroded my skull like those batteries in the back of the shortwave radio that buzz on my father's porch in the creaking summer afternoon. And I wondered to myself, how long does heat exhaustion affect a human mind? I remember

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And did I need a mechanic to look at that? Because my car, it was messed up and he knew a little bit and he didn't have to be back at work for a half hour or so. What's the long-term effect of smoke inhalation? A decade and a half of secondhand smoke clouds built the foundational lung slime for my own chain smoking. And all those nights of fishing in ashtrays to roll up a temporary thing. How would things be different? It's impossible to know. And did the forest fires burning or the unknown garbage in every joint I ever smoked walk the same roads through my life expectancy? For some reason that reminds me of a t-shirt I saw in Los Angeles with a quote. Something Alice Coltrane said about meditation being a pathway to God. And I don't know what I think about gods in general, but sure as the wind blows, Alice Coltrane was a real and great person. So I try to encourage myself to meditate more and get on track with every unbalanced piece of calendar shrapnel in my life.

trying to focus on the rock from the beach that's on the table by my bookshelf. It didn't empty my mind or calm me down. It just reminded me of the windowless loft I used to stay in. The only light beam was shooting into the room through a bullet hole in the wall.

rock on the table was made for. Now I'm 27 years from that disturbing exorcism, and my friend dying instantly, and Jesus Christ can't do anything about it but look broken on a cross above the drum set. And now I'm 20 years from that strange afternoon in San Francisco, when nothing made sense except the sushi and the way the wind felt as I zigzagged my

now 10 years from that monastery and living across the street, asking the monk ringing the bell in the morning how he kept centered with the bikers and speed freaks and unhinged cops running up and down the block 24 hours a day, every single day, all the time. And he said he didn't, but the whole point was to just try. And did I want some tea? And did I feel like I was trying enough for myself? And I was 9 years from that parking garage somewhere in D.C., and that basement in Pittsburgh, and that free-throw line by the freeway, and seeing the ecstatic punk chapter of my life closing and knowing that it was all right. In 7 years, from that hotel room with the boarded-up window and the pills we found right on the sidewalk, and that awful scene with the ambulances and the blood all over the grass in the sun.

from the night before. She was smashing car windows, running up and down the street, half naked, and punching my boss in the face. She said she wanted to pray in the back of the squad car, and could the cops please take us to church, because she owed someone an apology, and she wanted to do it in front of God, in front of Christ, in front of the Spirit. And now I think I'm gonna wake up tomorrow, and it's all gonna be different. And maybe it'll all be the same. And I have to face forward and my brain spins out. And maybe the sun cooked my brain like the ground up hamburger meat and egg sizzling on the griddle across the counter at the Lily Hot Bakery. Maybe the spray paint fumes corroded my skull like those batteries in the back of the shortwave radio that buzzed on my father's porch in the creaking summer afternoon.

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2: 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Whatever it takes to get people listening to the local Portland bands, spread the word somehow. Do it now. Do it right now. Got better ideas? 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You're doing a great job. Keep it up.
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0: Instagram post, the Facebook event page. So many easy ways to promote your local shows and tell people that you're playing gigs. But some local bands take it a step further by handing out little leaflets and saying, hey, come to our gig. They make funny videos and embarrass themselves in public anyway to try to get you to come to their next show. And one band that's doing it all is Dyright. If you haven't seen them, you really have no excuse, because they promote the hell out of themselves. They're at Mississippi Studios coming up on Monday, May 18th, and oh yeah, we play a whole bunch of their songs right here too, so stay tuned. You will definitely hear some music from Dyright, and about 200 more local bands, every day, 24/7.
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Instagram post, the Facebook event page. So many easy ways to promote your local shows and tell people that you're playing gigs. But some local bands take it a step further by handing out little leaflets and saying, hey, come to our gig. They make funny videos and embarrass themselves in public any way to try to get you to come to their next show. And one band that's doing it all is Die Right. If you haven't seen them, you really have no excuse, because they promote the hell out of themselves. They're at Mississippi Studios coming up on Monday, May 18th. And oh yeah, we play a whole bunch of their songs right here too. So stay tuned. You will definitely hear some music from Die Right and about 200 more local bands every day, 24/7.

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I know how much you love coming here to RadioHotTub.com to stream local bands. 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Why am I talking in this really low voice? Because I want to build up anticipation about my special in-studio guest coming up on Friday, along with 2 hours of music from local bands that are playing the club circuit and some more new releases that'll be coming up. We're going to have Queen Chief in studio. Oh, when is the last time you saw Queen Chief? Well, if it's been a while, that's because you live here in Portland and they haven't been playing out, but they're back. They're playing this weekend and they're going to join me in studio Friday morning. So see you there on Freeform Portland from 8 till 10. Till then, keep it right here where you know. You know, don't you?

0: Have you ever tuned in and heard me start to do a concert calendar and then notice that I completely neglect talking about two bands on the bill and only mention one of them as a radio hot tub band? You know why we do that? Well, let me give you an example as this concert calendar for Saturday. So do you ever notice that sometimes I'll talk about a concert, come into a club, and mention one band and not mention the others? There's a reason for that. If I don't have your music to play, I won't mention your band. It's just a policy that I created in my own mind. I'm Uncle Scotty, and a couple of shows going on this weekend on Saturday, May 16th. One at the Twilight Cafe for the 1-2-3-4th annual Joey Ramone birthday bash. Latinum will be there. And yes, there's two other bands, but I don't have their music. So I just pretend they're not there. Also, over at the High Watermark Lounge on Saturday, check out Slow Goat. There's two other bands on the bill. I'm not going to talk about them either. RadioHotTub.com, where we play local bands as long as they send us their music. And that's your concert calendar for Saturday.
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Patiently waiting just for you. 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

0: Have you ever tuned in and heard me start to do a concert calendar and then noticed that I completely neglect talking about two bands on the bill and only mention one of them as a Radio Hot Tub band? You know why we do that? Well, let me give you an example as this concert calendar for Saturday. So do you ever notice that sometimes I'll talk about a concert, come into a club, and mention one band and not mention the others? There's a reason for that. If I don't have your music to play, I won't mention your band. It's just a policy that I created in my own mind. I'm Uncle Scotty, and a couple of shows going on this weekend on Saturday, May 16th. One at the Twilight Cafe for the 1-2-3-4th annual Joey Ramone birthday bash. Latinum will be there. And yes, there's two other bands, but I don't have their music, so I just pretend they're not there. Also, over at the High Watermark Lounge on Saturday, check out Slow Goat. There's two other bands on the bill. I'm not going to talk about them either. RadioHotTub.com, where we play local bands as long as they send us their music. And that's your concert calendar for Saturday.
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0: Portland, Oregon, where it looks like a war zone. This looked like World War II. Your place is burning down. A nightmare.
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Instagram post, the Facebook event page. So many easy ways to promote your local shows and tell people that you're playing gigs. But some local bands take it a step further by handing out little leaflets and saying, hey, come to our gig. They make funny videos and embarrass themselves in public anyway to try to get you to come to their next show. And one band that's doing it all is Dyrite. If you haven't seen them, you really have no excuse, because they promote the hell out of themselves. They're at Mississippi Studios coming up on Monday, May 18th, and oh yeah, we play a whole bunch of their songs right here too, so stay tuned. You will definitely hear some music from Dyrite, and about 200 more local bands, every day, 24/7.

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All of this merchandise can be found in your imagination. Now, we don't got any of that stuff, but we do have stickers. 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Where do you get them? Find Uncle Scotty. That's me. Out in the club somewhere, standing in front of the stage, blocking your view, and say, "Hey, Scotty, you got a Radio Hot Tub sticker? The cost? 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

Well, the summer months are coming up upon us, and you'll be wanting to stay out every single day and get exceptionally drunk in public. And you'll be wanting to hear some live music while you chug down your fifth or sixth Bloody Mary. Well, you might head out to a couple of really good shows coming up on Sunday. Sunday. When I say a couple, yes, you can do this one, because early in the day on Sunday, head to Music Millennium, where you can catch Exploding Whales performing a live show. Then it's over to the Star Theater, where you can catch Sun Adams performing live. That's all happening on Sunday. Sunday. Stay tuned to hear all the bands we just mentioned right here on Radio Hot Tub, the Sound of Portland.

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1: 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All of this merchandise can be found in your imagination. Now, we don't got any of that stuff, but we do have stickers. 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Where do you get them? Find Uncle Scotty. That's me. 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

Well, well, well, there you are, sitting around the house on a Wednesday night, flipping the channels, nothing on. Go to the refrigerator, open it up, nothing you want to eat. Open up a book. You can't read. Why don't you get out and see some live Portland music on Wednesday? What? There's live local music on Wednesday night? Yes, there is, at the Holocene. Two radio hot tub bands on the bill, Risley and The Hugs. Both going to be at the Holocene coming up on Wednesday, May 20th. So put that book down, or better yet, just throw it in the fire. You can burn books. You can't read them anyway. Keep on listening to Radio Hot Tub for the sound of Portland.

Well, well, well, there you are, sitting around the house on a Wednesday night, flipping the channels, nothing on. Go to the refrigerator, open it up, nothing you want to eat. Open up a book, you can't read. Why don't you get out and see some live Portland music on Wednesday? What? There's live local music on Wednesday night? Yes, there is, at the Holocene. Two radio hot tub bands on the bill, Risley and The Hugs. Both going to be at the Holocene coming up on Wednesday, May 20th. So put that book down, or better yet, just throw it in the fire. You can burn books. You can't read them anyway. Keep on listening to Radio Hot Tub for the sound of Portland.

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0: Hey, it's Uncle Scotty of Radio Hot Tub here in the glamorous Radio Hot Tub Studios. I'm the highly overpaid CEO of this radio company. 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Tell them that Uncle Scotty has a venereal disease. Whatever it takes to get people listening to the local Portland bands, spread the word somehow. Do it now. Do it right now. 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Keep it up.
1: Goodbye.

Well, the summer months are coming up upon us, and you'll be wanting to stay out every single day and get exceptionally drunk in public. And you'll be wanting to hear some live music while you chug down your fifth or sixth Bloody Mary. Well, you might head out to a couple of really good shows coming up on Sunday. Sunday. When I say a couple, yes, you can do this one, because early in the day on Sunday, head to Music Millennium, where you can catch Exploding Whales performing a live show. Then it's over to the Star Theater, where you can catch Sun Adams performing live. That's all happening on Sunday. Sunday. Stay tuned to hear all the bands we just mentioned right here on Radio Hot Tub, the Sound of Portland.

Instagram post, the Facebook event page. So many easy ways to promote your local shows and tell people that you're playing gigs. But some local bands take it a step further by handing out little leaflets and saying, hey, come to our gig. They make funny videos and embarrass themselves in public anyway to try to get you to come to their next show. And one band that's doing it all is Dyrite. If you haven't seen them, you really have no excuse, because they promote the hell out of themselves. They're at Mississippi Studios coming up on Monday, May 18th, and oh yeah, we play a whole bunch of their songs right here too, so stay tuned. You will definitely hear some music from Dyrite, and about 200 more local bands, every day, 24/7.

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feels the same. 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

Instagram post, the Facebook event page. So many easy ways to promote your local shows and tell people that you're playing gigs. But some local bands take it a step further by handing out little leaflets and saying, hey, come to our gig. They make funny videos and embarrass themselves in public anyway to try to get you to come to their next show. And one band that's doing it all is Dyrite. If you haven't seen them, you really have no excuse, because they promote the hell out of themselves. They're at Mississippi Studios coming up on Monday, May 18th, and oh yeah, we play a whole bunch of their songs right here too, so stay tuned. You will definitely hear some music from Dyrite, and about 200 more local bands, every day, 24/7,

Well, the summer months are coming up upon us, and you'll be wanting to stay out every single day and get exceptionally drunk in public. And you'll be wanting to hear some live music while you chug down your fifth or sixth Bloody Mary. Well, you might head out to a couple of really good shows coming up on Sunday. Sunday. When I say a couple, yes, you can do this one, because early in the day on Sunday, head to Music Millennium, where you can catch Exploding Whales performing a live show. Then it's over to the Star Theater, where you can catch Sun Adams performing live. That's all happening on Sunday. Sunday. Stay tuned to hear all the bands we just mentioned right here on Radio Hot Tub, the Sound of Portland.

0: Hey, it's Uncle Scotty of Radio Hot Tub here in the glamorous Radio Hot Tub Studios. I'm the highly overpaid CEO of this radio company. 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Tell them that Uncle Scotty has a venereal disease. Whatever it takes to get people listening to the local Portland bands, spread the word somehow. Do it now. Do it right now. Got better ideas? 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You're doing a great job. Keep it up.
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0: Hey, it's Uncle Scotty of Radio Hot Tub here in the glamorous Radio Hot Tub Studios. I'm the highly overpaid CEO of this radio company. 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Tell them that Uncle Scotty has a venereal disease. Whatever it takes to get people listening to the local Portland bands, spread the word somehow. Do it now. Do it right now. 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You're doing a great job. Keep it up.
1: Goodbye.

Well, the summer months are coming up upon us, and you'll be wanting to stay out every single day and get exceptionally drunk in public. And you'll be wanting to hear some live music while you chug down your fifth or sixth Bloody Mary. Well, you might head out to a couple of really good shows coming up on Sunday. Sunday. When I say a couple, yes, you can do this one, because early in the day on Sunday, head to Music Millennium, where you can catch Exploding Whales performing a live show. Then it's over to the Star Theater, where you can catch Sun Adams performing live. That's all happening on Sunday. Sunday. Stay tuned to hear all the bands we just mentioned right here on Radio Hot Tub, the Sound of Portland.

0: Have you ever tuned in and heard me start to do a concert calendar and then noticed that I completely neglect talking about two bands on the bill and only mention one of them as a Radio Hot Tub band? You know why we do that? Well, let me give you an example as this concert calendar for Saturday. So do you ever notice that sometimes I'll talk about a concert, come into a club, and mention one band and not mention the others? There's a reason for that. If I don't have your music to play, I won't mention your band. It's just a policy that I created in my own mind. I'm Uncle Scotty, and a couple of shows going on this weekend on Saturday, May 16th. One at the Twilight Cafe for the 1-2-3-4th annual Joey Ramone birthday bash. Latinum will be there. And yes, there's two other bands, but I don't have their music, so I just pretend they're not there. Also, over at the High Watermark Lounge on Saturday, check out Slow Goat. There's two other bands on the bill. I'm not going to talk about them either. RadioHotTub.com, where we play local bands as long as they send us their music. And that's your concert calendar for Saturday.
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Instagram post, the Facebook event page. So many easy ways to promote your local shows and tell people that you're playing gigs. 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And one band that's doing it all is Dyrite. If you haven't seen them, you really have no excuse, because they promote the hell out of themselves. They're at Mississippi Studios coming up on Monday, May 18th, and oh yeah, we play a whole bunch of their songs right here too, so stay tuned. You will definitely hear some music from Dyrite, and about 200 more local bands, every day, 24/7.

0: Hey, it's Uncle Scotty of Radio Hot Tub here in the glamorous Radio Hot Tub Studios. 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Tell them that Uncle Scotty has a venereal disease. Whatever it takes to get people listening to the local Portland bands, spread the word somehow. Do it now. Do it right now. Got better ideas? 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You're doing a great job. Keep it up.
1: Goodbye.

Well, the summer months are coming up upon us, and you'll be wanting to stay out every single day and get exceptionally drunk in public. And you'll be wanting to hear some live music while you chug down your fifth or sixth Bloody Mary. Well, you might head out to a couple of really good shows coming up on Sunday. Sunday. When I say a couple, yes, you can do this one, because early in the day on Sunday, head to Music Millennium, where you can catch Exploding Whales performing a live show. Then it's over to the Star Theater, where you can catch Sun Adams performing live. That's all happening on Sunday. Sunday. Stay tuned to hear all the bands we just mentioned right here on Radio Hot Tub, the Sound of Portland.

Well, the summer months are coming up upon us, and you'll be wanting to stay out every single day and get exceptionally drunk in public. And you'll be wanting to hear some live music while you chug down your fifth or sixth Bloody Mary. Well, you might head out to a couple of really good shows coming up on Sunday. Sunday. Sunday. When I say a couple, yes, you can do this one, because early in the day on Sunday, head to Music Millennium, where you can catch Exploding Whales performing a live show. Then it's over to the Star Theater, where you can catch Sun Adams performing live. That's all happening on Sunday. Sunday. Sunday. 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

0: Have you ever tuned in and heard me start to do a concert calendar and then noticed that I completely neglect talking about two bands on the bill and only mention one of them as a Radio Hot Tub band? You know why we do that? Well, let me give you an example as this concert calendar for Saturday. So do you ever notice that sometimes I'll talk about a concert, come into a club, and mention one band and not mention the others? There's a reason for that. If I don't have your music to play, I won't mention your band. It's just a policy that I created in my own mind. I'm Uncle Scotty, and a couple of shows going on this weekend on Saturday, May 16th. One at the Twilight Cafe for the 1-2-3-4th annual Joey Ramone birthday bash. Latinum will be there. And yes, there's two other bands, but I don't have their music, so I just pretend they're not there. Also, over at the High Watermark Lounge on Saturday, check out Slow Goat. There's two other bands on the bill. I'm not going to talk about them either. RadioHotTub.com, where we play local bands as long as they send us their music. And that's your concert calendar for Saturday.
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Well, the summer months are coming up upon us, and you'll be wanting to stay out every single day and get exceptionally drunk in public. And you'll be wanting to hear some live music while you chug down your fifth or sixth Bloody Mary. Well, you might head out to a couple of really good shows coming up on Sunday. Sunday. Sunday. When I say a couple, yes, you can do this one, because early in the day on Sunday, head to Music Millennium, where you can catch Exploding Whales performing a live show. Then it's over to the Star Theater, where you can catch Sun Adams performing live. That's all happening on Sunday. Sunday. Sunday. Stay tuned to hear all the bands we just mentioned right here on Radio Hot Tub, the Sound of Portland.

you say? What do you say? Say, holy shit. Your heart done been ripped right into half. Not even Jesus himself could fix it. But Josh smiled upon me and Jesus heard the doctor giving me bad news so callously. Jesus put down his guitar and said, hey, Dimebag Daryl, wanna make a miracle with me?

climbed right into my room and said, "No more sad songs or we punch you in your face." But I'd written a bunch of stuff and they got me pretty high, and I'm had like some of the words I said.

Instagram post, the Facebook event page. So many easy ways to promote your local shows and tell people that you're playing gigs. But some local bands take it a step further by handing out little leaflets and saying, hey, come to our gig. They make funny videos and embarrass themselves in public anyway to try to get you to come to their next show. And one band that's doing it all is Dyrite. If you haven't seen them, you really have no excuse, because they promote the hell out of themselves. They're at Mississippi Studios coming up on Monday, May 18th, and oh yeah, we play a whole bunch of their songs right here too, so stay tuned. You will definitely hear some music from Dyrite, and about 200 more local bands, every day, 24/7.

0: Have you ever tuned in and heard me start to do a concert calendar and then notice that I completely neglect talking about two bands on the bill and only mention one of them as a radio hot tub band? You know why we do that? Well, let me give you an example as this concert calendar for Saturday. So do you ever notice that sometimes I'll talk about a concert, come into a club, and mention one band and not mention the others? There's a reason for that. If I don't have your music to play, I won't mention your band. It's just a policy that I created in my own mind. I'm Uncle Scotty, and a couple of shows going on this weekend on Saturday, May 16th. One at the Twilight Cafe for the 1-2-3-4th annual Joey Ramone birthday bash. Latinum will be there. And yes, there's two other bands, but I don't have their music. So I just pretend they're not there. Also, over at the High Watermark Lounge on Saturday, check out Slow Goat. There's two other bands on the bill. I'm not going to talk about them either. RadioHotTub.com, where we play local bands as long as they send us their music. And that's your concert calendar for Saturday.
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0: Hey, it's Uncle Scotty of Radio Hot Tub here in the glamorous Radio Hot Tub Studios. I'm the highly overpaid CEO of this radio company. 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Tell them that Uncle Scotty has a venereal disease. Whatever it takes to get people listening to the local Portland bands, spread the word somehow. Do it now. Do it right now. Got better ideas? 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You're doing a great job. Keep it up.
1: Goodbye.

the summer months are coming up upon us, and you'll be wanting to stay out every single day and get exceptionally drunk in public. And you'll be wanting to hear some live music while you chug down your fifth or sixth Bloody Mary. Well, you might head out to a couple of really good shows coming up on Sunday. Sunday. When I say a couple, yes, you can do this one, because early in the day on Sunday, head to Music Millennium, where you can catch Exploding Whales performing a live show. Then it's over to the Star Theater, where you can catch Sun Adams performing live. That's all happening on Sunday. Sunday. Stay tuned to hear all the bands we just mentioned right here on Radio Hot Tub, the Sound of Portland.

0: Have you ever tuned in and heard me start to do a concert calendar and then noticed that I completely neglect talking about two bands on the bill and only mention one of them as a Radio Hot Tub band? You know why we do that? Well, let me give you an example as this concert calendar for Saturday. So do you ever notice that sometimes I'll talk about a concert, come into a club, and mention one band and not mention the others? There's a reason for that. If I don't have your music to play, I won't mention your band. It's just a policy that I created in my own mind. I'm Uncle Scotty, and a couple of shows going on this weekend on Saturday, May 16th. One at the Twilight Cafe for the 1-2-3-4th annual Joey Ramone birthday bash. Latinum will be there. And yes, there's two other bands, but I don't have their music. So I just pretend they're not there. Also, over at the High Watermark Lounge on Saturday, check out Slow Goat. There's two other bands on the bill. I'm not going to talk about them either. RadioHotTub.com, where we play local bands as long as they send us their music. And that's your concert calendar for Saturday.
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0: Hey, it's Uncle Scotty of Radio Hot Tub here in the glamorous Radio Hot Tub Studios. I'm the highly overpaid CEO of this radio company. 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Tell them that Uncle Scotty has a venereal disease. Whatever it takes to get people listening to the local Portland bands, spread the word somehow. Do it now. Do it right now. Got better ideas? 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You're doing a great job. Keep it up.
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Well, well, well, there you are, sitting around the house on a Wednesday night, flipping the channels, nothing on. Go to the refrigerator, open it up, nothing you want to eat. Open up a book, you can't read. Why don't you get out and see some live Portland music on Wednesday? What? There's live local music on Wednesday night? Yes, there is, at the Holocene. Two radio hot tub bands on the bill, Risley and The Hugs. Both going to be at the Holocene coming up on Wednesday, May 20th. So put that book down, or better yet, just throw it in the fire. You can burn books. You can't read them anyway. Keep on listening to Radio Hot Tub for the sound of Portland.

burger meat and eggs sizzling on the griddle across the counter at the Lili Ha Bakery. Maybe the spray paint fumes corroded my skull like those batteries in the back of the shortwave radio that buzzed on my father's porch in the creaking summer afternoon. And I wondered to myself, how long does heat exhaustion affect a human mind?

place and telling me no one was hurt and it was all gonna be okay. And did I need a mechanic to look at that? Because my car, it was messed up and he knew a little bit and he didn't have to be back at work for a half hour or so. And what's the long-term effect of smoke inhalation? A decade and a half of secondhand smoke clouds built the foundation of lung slime for my own chain smoking. And all those nights of fishing in ashtrays to roll up a temporary thing. How would things be different? It's impossible to know. Did the forest fires burning or the unknown garbage in every joint I ever smoked walk the same roads through my life expectancy? And for some reason that reminds me of a t-shirt I saw in Los Angeles with a quote. Something Alice Coltrane said about meditation being a pathway to God. And I don't know what I think about gods in general, but sure as the wind blows, Alice Coltrane was a real and great person. So I try to encourage myself to meditate more and get on track with every unbalanced piece of calendar shrapnel in my life.

now trying to focus on the rock from the beach that sits on the table by my bookshelf. It didn't empty my mind or calm me down, as this reminded me of the windowless loft I used to stay in. The only light beam was shooting into the room through a bullet hole in the wall. And the woman who lived there before me had hung a crystal from the ceiling, and the bullet light electrified it into a lazy disco ball in the morning

rock on the table was made for. Now I'm 27 years from that disturbing exorcism, and my friend dying instantly, and Jesus Christ can't do anything about it but look broken on a cross above the drum set. And now I'm 20 years from that strange afternoon in San Francisco, when nothing made sense except the sushi and the way the wind felt as I zigzagged.

monastery and living across the street, asking the monk ringing the bell in the morning how he kept centered with the bikers and speed freaks and unhinged cops running up and down the block 24 hours a day, every single day, all the time. And he said he didn't, but the whole point was to just try. And did I want some tea? And did I feel like I was trying enough for myself? And I was 9 years from that parking garage somewhere in D.C., and that basement in Pittsburgh, and that free-throw line by the freeway, and seeing the ecstatic punk chapter of my life closing and knowing that it was all right. In 7 years, from that hotel room with the boarded-up window and the pills we found right on the sidewalk, and that awful scene with the ambulances and the blood all over the grass. All over the grass and the

before. She was smashing car windows, running up and down the street, half naked, and punching my boss in the face. She said she wanted to pray in the back of the squad car, and could the cops please take us to church, because she owed someone an apology, and she wanted to do it in front of God, in front of Christ, in front of the Spirit. And now I think I'm gonna wake up tomorrow, and it's all gonna be different, and maybe it'll all be the same, and I have to face forward, and my brain spins out. Maybe the sun cooked my brain like the ground up hamburger meat and egg sizzling on the griddle across the counter at the Lily Hot Bakery. And maybe the spray paint fumes corroded my skull like those batteries in the back of the shortwave radio that buzzed on my father's porch in the creaking summer afternoon.

0: now I think it's time to walk between the raindrops. I'm gonna try to walk between the raindrops today.
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Instagram post, the Facebook event page. So many easy ways to promote your local shows and tell people that you're playing gigs. But some local bands take it a step further by handing out little leaflets and saying, hey, come to our gig. They make funny videos and embarrass themselves in public anyway to try to get you to come to their next show. And one band that's doing it all is Dyright. If you haven't seen them, you really have no excuse, because they promote the hell out of themselves. They're at Mississippi Studios coming up on Monday, May 18th, and oh yeah, we play a whole bunch of their songs right here too, so stay tuned. You will definitely hear some music from Dyright, and about 200 more local bands, every day, 24/7.

Well, well, well, there you are, sitting around the house on a Wednesday night, flipping the channels, nothing on. Go to the refrigerator, open it up, nothing you want to eat. Open up a book. You can't read. Why don't you get out and see some live Portland music on Wednesday? What? There's live local music on Wednesday night? Yes, there is, at the Holocene. Two radio hot tub bands on the bill, Risley and The Hugs. Both going to be at the Holocene coming up on Wednesday, May 20th. So put that book down, or better yet, just throw it in the fire. You can burn books. You can't read them anyway. Keep on listening to Radio Hot Tub for the sound of Portland.

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You can obsess about the mess you made and sit in that like a miserable marinade. Like you've been filleted. The enchanter comes, drops faith in your cup. Now speak the truth and you don't even have to back it up. But you'll be thirsty again, 'cause there's a crack in that thing and nothing stays in. The ones with the answers are excellent dancers. It's a world of comparison. Be sure you don't do anything that's embarrassing. It's a world of perfection. I hope you're ready for a lot of rejection. And tails, scales, and fingernails offer no real protection from the creepies. Here they come. 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

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That's me. 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Maybe I'll make you buy me a beer first." 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